0: Assalamu alaikum, 1 p.m. This is Bangladesh Betar, the news read by Cheyenne Prema Baroi. Prime Minister Tariq Rahman has directed the authorities concerned to take prompt measures to assist farmers affected by heavy rainfall in the Hawa region. He issued the directives at a meeting to review the activities of providing financial assistance to affected farmers at his cabinet division office at Secretariat in the capital yesterday. Prime Minister asked to prepare a list of the affected farmers with transparency. The meeting also discussed on early paddy planting and harvesting so that farmers do not suffer losses due to rainfall. Earlier, on 29 April, Prime Minister Tariq Rahman informed the Jatiyo Shongshod that the government would try to provide support to the farmers affected by heavy rainfall in Haur areas for 3 months. The government has announced 7-day holidays from 25th to 31st of this month on the occasion of the upcoming Idul Adha. The decision was made at a cabinet meeting at Cabinet Division in Dhaka with Prime Minister Tariq Rahman in the chair yesterday. As per the decision, government offices will remain open on 23rd and 24th May before the Eid holidays. Meanwhile, ahead of the upcoming Idul Adha, railway authorities have decided to operate 5 pairs of special trains and 3 cattle special trains to facilitate smooth travel for holiday makers. Advanced train tickets for Eid journeys will go on sale online from May 13th, while return tickets will be available from May 21st. Tickets sold on May 13th will be valid for travel on May 23rd. Similarly, tickets for May 24th, 25th, 26th and 27th journeys will be sold on May 14th, 15th, 16th and 17th respectively. For return journeys, tickets for May 31st and June 1st, 2nd, 3rd and 4th travel dates will be sold on May 21st, 22nd, 23rd, 24th and 25th respectively. Tickets for May 28th, 29th and 30th will be sold depending on the sighting of the Eid moon. The 165th birth anniversary of Nobel laureate poet Rabindranath Tagore is being celebrated across the country today. On the 25th Boishak in the 1268 of Bengali calendar, poet Rabindranath Tagore, the fountainhead of Bengali wisdom, was born at Jorashanko Thakurbari in Kolkata. He is the first Asian and the first non-European to win the Nobel Prize in Literature in 1913 for English translation of Gitanjali. Rabindranath Tagore's anniversary is being observed through different programs in Shilaidaho under Kumarkhali Upojela of Kushtia district and other places. Bangladesh Shilpakala Academy also chalked out 4-day program titled Shanti O Manobotar Pratik Rabindranath, marking the birth anniversary of Rabindranath Tagore. The budget session of the 13th Jatiyo Shongshod will begin on 7th June. Our Parliament Secretariat release yesterday said the second session will start at 3 p.m. with Speaker Major Retired Hafizuddin Ahmed B.B. Crum in the chair. President Mohammad Shahabuddin has convened the session exercising the power bestowed upon him as per Article 72, Clause 1 of the Constitution. The session will mainly complete the procedure of presenting and passing the national budget for the fiscal year 2026-27. U.S. President Donald Trump says a ceasefire is still in place between the U.S. and Iran after both sides exchanged fire in the early hours of today. Iran's top military command alleged the U.S. had targeted an Iranian oil tanker and another vessel approaching the Strait of Hormuz. Iran's military also claimed the U.S. carried out aerial attacks on several coastal civilian areas. The U.S., however, said it responded to Iranian attacks on U.S. Navy-guided missile destroyers in the strait with self-defense strikes. Meanwhile, United Arab Emirates officials said their air defense systems were intercepting ballistic missiles, cruise missiles, and drones from Iran. The flare-up comes a day after Iran's foreign ministry had said it was considering a U.S. proposal to end the war. Meanwhile, oil prices rise in Asia after the U.S. and Iran exchanged fire in the key Strait of Hormuz waterway today. Cricket and Bangladesh were 104 for 2 in the first match of the 2-Test series against Pakistan at Mirpur Sher-e-Bangla National Cricket Stadium when reports last came in. Earlier, Pakistan won the toss and chose to field. Bangladesh Betar is airing the running commentary of the match. Finally, weather and forecast. Volatile 6 this evening says there are chances of rain or thunder showers with temporary west northwesterly gusty or squally wind at a speed of 45 to 60 kilometers per hour over the regions of Rongpur, Dinajpur, Bogura, Tangail, and Moimansingho. River ports in these areas are to hoist cautionary signal number 1. And that's the end of the news. Our next bulletin will be at 2 this afternoon in Bangla.
1: আসসালামু আলাইকুম। বেলা 1টা বেজে 5 মিনিট। বাণিজ্যিক কার্যক্রম বাংলাদেশ বেতার খুলনা।

Assalamu alaikum. 5 p.m. This is Bangladesh Betar, the news read by Sanjeeda Kayum. The government has announced 7-day holidays from 25th to 31st of this month on the occasion of the upcoming Eid ul-Adha. The decision was made at a cabinet meeting at Cabinet Division in Dhaka with Prime Minister Tariq Rahman in the chair yesterday. As per the decision, government offices will remain open on 23rd and 24th May before the Eid holidays. Meanwhile, ahead of upcoming Eid ul-Adha, railway authorities have decided to operate 5 pairs of special trains and 3 cattle special trains to facilitate smooth travel for holidaymakers. Advanced train tickets for Eid journeys will go on sale online from May 13, while return tickets will be available from May 21. Tickets sold on May 13 will be valid for travel on May 21.